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0: Arctula Rapids, line officer or firefighter responding with 9209 to last call of call radio. 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County Ferry 2307.
1: Good.
0: On location, nothing showing. 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

Okay, Fairfield Rapids, EMS 375. 375 Birchwood Drive between 95 and Dogwood. 49-year-old female fellow walking with possible ankle fracture and also a diabetic meter reading high. Will the deal's priority to be out of EMS? Repeating, Rapids, EMS 375. 375 Birchwood Drive between 95 and Dogwood. 49-year-old female fellow walking with possible ankle fracture, also a possible diabetic issue. It was priority out of EMS 2045.

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Aircraft Park Joe, City Lake, Block 4, EMS 503, 503 Park Avenue, and apartment 2 between Health, Correction Heat, and Michigan. 57-year-old male, difficulty breathing, ALS priority on LFD type 1. Repeating City Lock 4, EMS 503, 503 Park Avenue, and apartment 2 between Heath and Michigan. 57-year-old male with difficulty breathing, ALS priority on LFD, TAC 1, 2054, Narcotic Fire.

Okay, for Charlie City Lock for additional EMS call. At the Crosby's, number 4 on South Transit Street, between Genesee and LaGrange. 55-year-old female with pain. LPD is also responding. It'll be BLS standard, you'll be on LP Tech 1. Repeating, City of Lockport, additional EMS call, number 4 on South Transit Street at Crosby's, between Genesee and LaGrange, for a 55-year-old female in pain. LPD is also responding. It'll be BLS standard on LP Tech 1, 2100, County Park.

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1: I'm going in there. You can put county in service with that, thanks.
0: That's 10-4 Chief. Burger Trail at County MS 21.
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0: Grace.

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1: Hello, the commander. You said 90 for the room number?
0: Location, that's what the supervisor told me, 90.
1: Received, I'm switching over to EMS. When R9 comes on here, you can have them come over on a cold response, please.
0: 10 for 8-9 to respond, cold on. 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

Lewiston 1, second set of tones, County MS, no one calls to the area. 1012 Ridge Road between Big Vista and Cliff. For 79-year-old male, fell requesting lift assist. 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Lewiston 1, second set of tones, County EMS, 21 calls to the area.

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0: RC 70.
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0: RC 70 on Route 972 Ridge Road.

Middleport, second set of tones for the confirmation, 972 Ridge Road. And Middleport, second set of tones for the EMS call, 972 Ridge Road, 0622.

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ALS priority FDMS. Peter Shawnee, EMS at 3205 Lockborough between Nash and Eagle Chase. 840 female fell has increased confusion. ALS priority FDMS 0639 air contact.

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0: Chris Lane, okay, 6.
1: Tony Turner, I respect.

Niagara County Gas Board, this is Terry Corners, report of a vehicle fire roadside in the area of 8450 Rochester Road. Repeating, Gas Board, this is Terry Corners, report of a pickup truck on fire. There are flames under the hood in the area of 8450 Rochester Road, just east of that address. Your cross streets are Grace and Myrtle. 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

Nutter County Frontier, you must call Sunday 200 Williams Road, apartment 111. You've got a 64-year-old female complaining of jaw pain. Repeating to Frontier. You must call Sunday 200 Williams 111. 64-year-old female complained of jaw pain due to a tooth infection. Be left scan recommended. You'll be on FPMS. Target Clear 47.

0: Mayor County, Louisville, and EMS call 4063 Hawkins Road between Saddle and Creek. Just have an annual female and child defibrillator going off. Repeated list number one EMS call 4063 Hawkins Road. Got a 79-year-old female, defibrillator keeps going off. Gail is Frederick, medical man, FBMS, fire control clear, 49.
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1: I think it's going to be CLS.
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0: on three, go ahead. We're calling
1: in for
0: some EMS. 10-4. 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

0: Snyder County City Lockport. EMS call. Believed to be 77 Main Street. Party did not bother their address. They didn't know they were there on apartment 309. For an ear infection. Repeating City Lockport. You are requested to respond. 77 Main Street. For where the phone is plotting. Apartment 309. Barrier of language barrier. You have a 64-year-old female per language line that is dizzy due to an ear infection. The stand recommended you be on that left seat tag 1, fire control clear, 858.
1: Okay,
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Centenary County to South Wilson and Wells City. Most call 866 Susan Charles Street. Between Evan Edward and New, we've got a 53-year-old female, diabetic issue, has slurred speech, sugar, currently reading at 130. Repeating the South Wilson and Wilson, EMS call 866 Susan Charles Street. Between Evan Edward and New, for the 53-year-old female, diabetic, slurred speech, current sugar reading 130, sudden onset. Gail should recommend a UVNS, EMS, fire control, clear 913.

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Nair County, County EMF 23, East Lake with South Wilson to the EMF call 866 is in Charles Street. For a 53-year-old female diabetic with slurred speech, repeating the County EMS 23, you are requested directly into the scene of an EMF call with South Wilson, 866 is in Charles Street. Fire control clear, 919.

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0: Mayor County, Lewiston 1, EMS call 13461 Row between Model City and Creek. He uses the back door with the ramp. We have a 79-year-old female with self in a standing position, complaining of difficulty breathing. Repeating Lewiston 1, EMS call 13461 Row between Model City and Creek. He uses the back door with the ramp. You've got a 79-year-old female with self in a standing position. Difficulty breathing. Geriatric patient, be advised. Deal is pretty recommended. You'll be on FDMS prior to chill clear to 129.
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For a 78-year-old female unresponsive, labored breathing. 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
1: Number
0: 1346 1.
1: Yeah, it's 10-4, respond in India 1346 1.

there, Kenny Barker and all kinds. EMF call 1711 East Avenue between Church and Coleman. Yeah, an 85-year-old female, chest pains, difficulty breathing. Repeating to Barker and Alcott, EMS call 1711 East Avenue. For the 85-year-old female, chest pains, difficulty breathing, it was recommended you be on FDMS, Barker's clear 1044.

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Fire 3261 Lockwood Alcott Road between Hatter and Jakeways. Repeating to Miller Hose, report of a kitchen fire. Per the caller, appears to be out now. 3261 Lockwood Alcott Road between Hatter and Jakeways. Here is Louisiana QCAC 1, fire circle 1128.

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1: 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They are reporting one male with unknown type of burns requesting EMF.
0: 10-4. Do you say fire is out?
1: That is what is reported to us by the homeowner.
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through Niagara County to Area 3 Origin College. Do I request a binary holistic response for a kitchen fire at 3261 Lockwood Alka Road, repeating to Origin College for Area Number 3? Do I request a binary holistic response for a kitchen fire that occurred at 3261 Lockwood Alka Road between Hatter and Jaques Fire Control Clear 1144?

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Niagara County, 2 County, MS 24, your request is directly to the scene for a burn victim from a structure fire, 3261 Lock Port Alcott Road. Repeating, 2 County, MS 24, you are requested directly into the scene for a burn victim at a structure fire, 3261 Lock Port Alcott Road. Fire control clear, 1148.

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Tarrant County Fire Control, repeat to Rapids and Walkinsville, EMS, 9406 Johnson Road, between Lewiston Road and Griswold Street in the driveway, for the 67-year-old male, single fainting episode, possibly a seizure, bleeding from the mouth, now awake. 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

0: 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Zone 28, second floor, here at Sylvia NFD, TAC 2. Nair County Fire Control, repeat, Lewis 1, fire alarm at 750 Onondaga Street, between North 7th Street and North 8th Street, the Fairchild Apartment. Zone 28, second floor, here at Sylvia NFD, TAC 2. Nair County Fire Control, clear, it's 1206. Niagara County Fire Control, Walt, it's still base, checking your status.
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Niagara County to Cambria. EMS call is 4555 Van Dusen between Plank and Green. In the garage, 7-year-old male fell off a ladder approximately 11 feet, uncontrolled head bleed. Repeating the Cambria, the EMS call is 4555 Van Dusen between Plank and Green. 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Bailiffs are recommended, you'll be on FDMS, fire to clear 1305.

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1: That is 10-4. Investigators are clear of the scene, 1307.

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Niagara County to County MS 23, I requested mutual aid. You are requested mutual aid with Cambria to assist at 4555 Van Dusen. I said me your mail fell off the ladder approximately 11 feet looking for some assistance with pain control. This had a head bleed. Between the County MS 23, you are requested directly into the scene to assist Cambria. 4555 Van Dusen, the 7-year-old male that fell off the ladder. Fire chill clear, 1321.

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Niagara County 2, NT Engine 4, give me fire alarm activation. First floor, lab locker, that's the graph. Repeating to NT Engine 4. Fire alarm activation, first floor, lab lockers, and also the old fire panel from the graph, 445 Tremont Street. Give me NT 56, one fire show clear, 1354.

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Yeah, every time I see you, lock for it. Yeah, Moscow, 909 Lincoln Avenue, room 348 in Adam. For an 87-year-old female that had a tooth extract 2 days ago, still bleeding, due to the packing's not working, she is on blood thinners. Repeat the city Lockport EMS call at Lockport Rehabilitation Center, 909 Lincoln Avenue, room 348 in Adam. This is the 87-year-old female that is still bleeding for tooth extraction from 2 days ago. Still a standard demand of you, Leon LFP, Pack 1, fire until clear, 1406.

Junior County Garage, do you have any off correction or service call? 6228 in Adam Thornton Park Drive. 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
1: 19 and 4.
0: We're clear, Walker Souls Hall. Returning possibly to scene if there's an engine going over there already.
1: 10 and 4, we haven't had any apparatus calling routes or boards yet.
0: We'll let you know when we get closer.
1: That's 10-4.

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1: Briefing.

Niagara County to NC Truck 1. Pima, 109.5 Mead Street. Due to the back building, number 8, you have a 7-year-old female, difficulty breathing, unable to speak. Repeating to NC Truck 1, you have an EMS call at 109.5 Mead Street between East Robinson and Spencer. Could be the back building, number 8, you have a 7-year-old female unable to speak in full sentences. ALC recommended you be on NCSC Tac 1, fire still clear, 1441.

Central MCQR 10 requested 109 Meat Street with truck 1. 77-year-old female, lost contact, possible respiratory arrest, unable to make entry. Repeating to car 10, requested 109 Meat Street for the possible respiratory arrest. 70-year-old female, Bear Control 3, 1447.

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Spectral County EMS 24, request mutual aid or rapid, 6231 Tonawanda Creek Road, number 310, from Lockwood and South Transit, 17-year-old female, difficulty breathing, abdominal pain, last reported in and out of consciousness, ALS priority response recommended, FDMS on scene. Repeating County EMS 24, request to mutual aid or rapid, 6231 Tonawanda Creek, apartment 310, 17-year-old female, difficulty breathing, abdominal pain, last reported in and out of consciousness, ALS priority response recommended, FDMS on scene, effective drug clear, 1523.

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0: Spectral C, Salisbury Strike Community, update from another caller. Patient fell off the commode, is now up and on the couch. Claiming no injury, caller is requesting an evaluation only. 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

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ALS priority response recommended. 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

0: That's 4, signify that 27 and I have mechanical issues. Just the one ambulance responding so far from Quincy City.
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Amazon Cambria, fire police from both companies requested the scene of the motor vehicle accident in Campbell Boulevard in Lockport. Repeating to Wendeville and Cambria, fire police from both your companies requested the scene of the motor vehicle accident in Campbell and Lockport. Fire control clear, 1628.

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Active Echo Race Corners, EMS 6613 Waste Road, 6613 Waste Road between Lake Evans, Lake and Settlement. 76-year-old female foul, 1 hour downtime. 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SEMS on scene. Repeat Race Corners, EMS 6613, 6613 Waste Road between Lake Evans, Lake and Settlement. 76-year-old female fell, 1 hour downtime, requesting a list assist claiming negative injuries. PLS standard response recommended, FD EMS on scene. 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

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Hello. Copy, you're on 6613 on which road?

Accurate Ventrell, City of Lockport, open burner complaint, 399 High Street. 399 High Street between Erie and Beatty. Caller from Beatty Avenue states there's an ongoing issue with open burns and campfires at this address. Use LSD Tech 1 on scene. Repeating, City of Lockport for an open burner complaint, 399 High Street between Erie and Beatty. Caller from Beatty Avenue reports an ongoing campfire at this address. LSD Tech 1 on scene, or Broke Bear 1648.

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They're returning 1700.

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Tiger Hill City, Lockport, EMS 482 South Street. 42 South Street, Department C. Charlie, between Remick and Elmwood. 48-year-old male with a, correction, female with a low heart rate. 48 dizziness, shortness of breath. ALS priority response recommended. LFT Tech 1 on scene. Repeating City, Lockport, EMS 482 South Street. 482 South, Department C. Charlie, between Remick and Elmwood. 48-year-old female, heart rate of 48 dizziness, shortness of breath. ALS priority response recommended. LFT Tech 1 on scene. Fire control clear at 1708.

40 EMS, 1001 Lincoln Avenue, right over Manor 144 between Lincoln and Nixon. Use a back entry, 79-year-old female, confusion, unable to ambulate. ALS Prairie response recommended, LFT Tech 102. City Lockport, this is the second EMS call, Briarwood Manor, 1001 Lincoln Avenue, room 144 between Lincoln and Nixon, near the back entrance. 39-year-old female, increased confusion, unable to ambulate. ALS Prairie response recommended, LFT Tech 102, Fire Control Prairie 1710.

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Echo Info Control to all units with the out of service list in the afternoon announcements. 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Gasports 6A8, Miller Hoses 11E1, Ransomville's 18E1, and Shawnee's 22E3. 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

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Repeated Walkettsville, EMS 8247, 8247 Akron Road between Grove and Gasport. 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PLS stand response recommended. 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Fire control clear, 1810.

0: 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Repeated to Walkersville, 2nd Set of Towers County, US 21, requested close to the area. 8247 Akron Road between Grove and Gasport. 97-year-old male, chills and vomiting after a recent procedure. BLS standard response recommended. 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Fire control clear, 1815.
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1: Parker for the ambulance. Thank you, Parker. 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Choking on a coin. He's crying, now apparently starting to settle down. I don't know if the item has been dislodged. Correction, coin believed to have been dislodged recently. ALS priority response recommended FD EMS on scene. Repeated to Barker, ambulance request immediately to Hurtland, Hurtland Town Park, 104 Landers Lane. 3 year old child was choking on a coin. I believe to have been expelled. ALS priority response recommended FD EMS on scene. 30 year old clear, 1842.

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0: 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ALS priority response recommended, FT EMS on scene. 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
0: And for what's your pleasure with Parker and or Tritown?
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0: Greasy's. Federal Barker and Tri-Town, you all stand down. 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
10-4, is there a key holder around? There's a name provided. It is not clear if they're responding. 10-4, you can mark me on location with Sentry 1. 3-6.

Sargentville, Bird Hole Track Community EMS call, Sawyer Gardens, 2132 Sawyer Drive, in the parking lot. A 70-year-old male slid to the ground from the walker, claiming no injuries, possibly lift assist. PLS standard response recommended, FD EMS on scene. Repeat, the Bird Hole Track Community EMS, Sawyer Gardens, 2132 Sawyer Drive, in the parking lot. 70-year-old male slid to the ground from the walker, claiming no injury, possible lift assist. PLS standard response recommended, FD EMS on scene, 30-year-old clear, 2003.